0: I say body. I say body. I know who I am.
1: What I'm saying is, as far as I'm part of the King Mason, to do that because he's not attached to
0: this. I need you to be doing all this shit, but you can't do what I do. Break my heart.

0: I feel targeted. 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Mark my fucking words, the Martian coming to march again. With the planet in my palm as I watch it spin. Bring them to the scrapyard and I watch them spin. Bring them to the scrapyard and I watch them. What's good, bitch? That's what you need. Oil chain, ties, what's up? Pull around here, friend.
1: Antistático.
2: Shout out what you drink, I got money in the bank. Shout out what you drink, I got money in the bank.

Shout out what you trust. Okay, run up on niggas and tell her to enter the safe unit that I ain't playing with both. Count up the money and slam me, your bitch from the side. I talk to you like Patrick Mahomes. Niggas be acting like niggas, they try to stun you, but really you tracing info. Niggas be fake with the money, repelling the hate, and be out my show on the road. Paying on niggas like it was your job, but you not getting paid, just being a hoe.

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1: In the bank, shout out what you drink. 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

castle full of foreigns, Hardcastle and McCormick. Was pumping tall capsules, but I knew rap was my calling. Before I became the Flash Gordon of recording. JP Morgan, a slick talking New York, Christopher Walken. I was nice before British Walkers and Walkmans. Walking in, I'm like Dr. Kevorkian. Shorty Wop saw me with the Pet Scorpion. The horse Mulan, 40 inch, and left. The double MV was.

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2: Yo, T.I., no brains, they don't need it. I took risks and I rest, bro. I had 6 bed cars in an estate. Real talk. 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School days with a Ferraducci on my head. I didn't stop pedaling to the rest, bro. 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Full street, didn't make it. Play football, cut your football scout, got shot in the band. Last year I was shot with a Rambo. I had 6

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I took risks and I rested it for my six bed cars in an estate. Real poor, eat my mood and bread made. School days with a Fred Ducci on my head. Didn't stop pedaling to the rest gate. Before used to jump counters, give a fuck with a fence. 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Playing football, cutting football scout got killed in a band.

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0: it's crazy because you know my favorite bands are Earth, Wind & Fire. 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

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A labor it is. 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Everything is practice for stopping bullets, blossoming heartbeats, freedom music. While the Republicoons and the Democrazies argue the complexion of money, we float between classes and corners, from caviar to canned beans. E minor is a relative of G major. They family. In sound check, we split the difference. Just a tad of reverb, EQ the wedge. Living upright in the basement, a backwards world, music that wrinkles time. Reporting live from the poet's eye. Hand me down sounds found by an ear to the underground. Shedding off the cuff poems on napkins using hotel pens. A language in my mouth. Juggling rotten wisdom teeth. Fluorescent folk singing the scab of running scales. A sore throat at the merch table. Selling seashells that carry the sound of slave ships docked by the seashore. When your address is your suitcase, the only religion is the show must go on. I want my bread.

0: out of mercy. How on earth is he? Being lyrically disrespectful, he must be from Mars or Mercury with large arms that'll put the squeeze on Hercules.
1: Like God of mercy,
0: it's common courtesy. From now on to bow and curtsy. When we first meet, there'll be lots of church peeps around to get Hearst Fleet when you leave.
1: Like God of mercy,
0: it's an emergency. Ever since I emerged, they hear me, compare me, give me the third degree, but that's like a pyramid of herbal tea.
1: Like God of mercy,
0: anytime you first meet, see none of them boy want nothing to me, so please move from the microphone before you get real born up properly.
1: Because we got just abusive, every booth we use are useless. We're accused of leaving bruises and contuses. Where we spruce it, we get nooses with the elusives. And the proof is that everything that we do, and this includes the spatters building and pack, will move all the bullshit. Everything altitude and I'm out to cruise, and I'm about to prove that when I'm in the booth, I'm like a fuse lid. Never ever will a shoe fit. Always different from the get up, never let him out a little bit. Kill him with a different, get him in an instant. You don't know what you're up against, speaking buster.
0: Have mercy.

0: You know what? I'm done. When it gets like, what gets like that?
1: Done.
2: It's so
3: well upstairs.
4: Thank you. Okay.
0: It's like what?
4: Okay, camera's there.
0: Let's go.
2: We have to do that again.
3: Saga.

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1: You are now being drawn upward, not by the world's command, but by the call of your own spirit. 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

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Inside that structure, sound learned to echo.